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Ladies and gentlemen, the Philippine National Anthem.

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We are grateful for thy love and care, and for every guidance and protection in our daily life. 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Amen.

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Ladies and gentlemen, the Philippine National Anthem.

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